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442 South Loop, 36 West, Ward Village, Unit 409, Cross Street, Sergeant M. Boulevard South, and Silverstone Way, Map 1, 8, 7, Kilo, Fire Map 5, 0, 7, 9, Bravo 1, respond on MedTac

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2: 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The calling party complaining that they are smelling smoke and see smoke coming from the balcony. 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
1: Engine 63, train incident, East Hardy Road and 1960 Road, at 2103. Engine 63, train incident, East Hardy Road and 1960 Road, at 2103.

1951, train incident, East Hardy Road and 1960 Road, at 2105, Rescue 61, train incident, East Hardy Road and 1960 Road, at 2105.

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Gas leak. 5607. Finally Run Street. At Rexham Street 2127. Engine 73. Gas leak. 5607. Finally Run Street. At Rexham Street 2127.

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At Willow School Drive 2157. Engine 72. Seizures. 24010. Lemon Arbor Drive. At Willow School Drive 2157.

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97. Call unit number 1801, Sinclair Park Apartment. 301 North Sanderson Parkway East, here. Sound Beltway Vickery, turn left, Billy Beltway westbound and ramp 0203.

36, fire alarm. 1502 K Creek Court, near Sunset Drive, at dead end. 005.

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Motor vehicle incident with rollover. North State Highway 99 westbound and Springwoods Village Parkway at 0212. Heavy Utility 71, Engine 78, South Montgomery County Engine 6. Motor vehicle incident with rollover. North State Highway 99 westbound and Springwoods Village Parkway at 0212.

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0: Howdy Party 2 to Sunday. It's going to be a private caller on location, one story with a blue Kia Soul and a white truck outside. They stated the smoke detector's off in the living room, no signs of smoke
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Interstate 45 South. Street. Gladstone Street southbound. On ramp to I-45 and I-45S. South Loop 336. Map 1, 8, 7. Mike. 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Alpha 4. 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

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Stainless structure inside. 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Park North Drive and East Jefferson Parkway. Map 157. Hotel. Fire map 5182 Alpha 2. Respond on Pack 1.

4, fire alarm. 34031 Williams Boulevard, Cross Street, Robinson, Wisconsin, Sterling Middle School. 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

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Unconscious person. Time was number 219. 5103, 1960 Road West. At Greenwood Forest Drive 0705. 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Time was number 219. 5103, 1960 Road West. At Greenwood Forest Drive 0705.

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1: 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Engine 62, injured person, 4115, Lavalook Road, at Bent Cypress Drive 0733. 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

0: 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Map 188 Alpha. Fire map 5180 Bravo 3. 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

1. 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
1: 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Structure fire. 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Taylor Road. At Wright Road 0756. 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Taylor Road. At Wright Road 0756.

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The Elk Jersey Village is passed to terminal 65 Delta 1.

2108 North Fraser Street, H-E-B, N. Fraser, behind H-E-B, Cross Street, Holly Drop, and North Loop 336 West, Map 1, 5, 7, Romeo, 5, 1, 8, 1, Alpha, 1, respond on MedTac 1.

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Injured person from A-Fall. 19503, Ripon Drive. At Cotter Drive 0807. 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Injured person from A-Fall. 19503, Ripon Drive. 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

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Map 187, Kilo, Fire Map 507, 9, Bravo 3, respond on MedTac 1.

0: 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Office Building 2, Map 2, 1, 8, November. Fire Map 5, 1, 7, 6, Delta 1, Response Pack 1.
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with other units. 1101 Wilson Road, Treehouse Apartments. 815 Cross Street, North Fraser Street, and Robin Hood Drive. Map 1574. Fire map 5181. Charlie 1. Respond.

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And Bougie Road. 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Whiskey. 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

0: 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BOS response. 315 Parkway. Cross Street. Vine Street. And Woodland Hills Drive. Map. 1. 5. 7. Golf. Fire map. 5. 1. 8. 2. 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
0: Truck 61 and Ladder 1, MVC, Interstate, T2, I-5 North, Cross Street, I-45 San Jacinto River Turnaround, and San Jacinto River. Bound on ramp to I-5, map 1-8-7, Zulu, bound on CFD-2.
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System 330 West Estrella, here. South Estrella, via the T. Estrella, 056.

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0: Zodiac, unit number 214, Garden Suites Motel, 141 State Highway 249, North Houston, Los Glenbrook, Old Apple, North Houston Road, 08.
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636 East, Woodside Manor Apartments, Unit 7002, Cross Street, Loop 336 Westbound, off ramp to North 1st Street, and FM 1484, Map 1, 5, 8, November, Fire Map 5, 1, 8, 2, Charlie 4, respond on NetTAC 1.

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Map 155. Echo. Fire map. 4782. 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

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At Jersey Drive 1114. Medic 101. Injured person from A-Fall. 15729, Juno Lane. At Jersey Drive 1114.

call Oakley 9310 North Houston Parkway near Southway East Tom Wilson Egg Ram and Southway East Tom Sierra Austin Egg Ram 1192.

25, Cedar, 4411 Kevin K. Drive, Cross Street and Rainside. Room 10 subdivision, is at terminal 12 Delta 4 Edwards.

1811, Battalion 13, motor vehicle accident with Wolfsburg, Peckerby Road, and Greenhouse Road. Dispatch to turn 29 Delta 2 Paul,

0: the town in 11, 6, rescue 8, all units respond on pack 3, motor vehicle accident at encampment, Patterson Road, and Greenhouse Road. Dispatch to turn in 29 Delta 5.
1: Dead end in North San Houston Parkway, 1140.
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Division 4 and Medic 2, MVC, Interstate, T4, 5 North, Cross Street, I-45 southbound, ramp to FM-2854 and IH-45 southbound, on ramp to Mill Avenue South, map 1, 8, 7, Hotel, with PFD-3.

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1: Ladder 1, Engine 1, Battalion 1, Engine 4, Engine 5, Deputy 1, Engine 2, Medic 5, and CFD, Commercial Structure 5, 1400 North, 336 West, and Stelly, Cross Street, State 45 North Southbound, on route to North Loop 36 West, and Westview Boulevard, Map 1, 5, 7, Uniform, Bond on CFD 2.

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1: And ladder seizure, 15256 Highway 105 West, Southeast of Street, Tejas Boulevard, map 155 Foxtrot, 5-4-8-8-2, Alpha, 3, respond on MedTac 1.

one to command. 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Fire one to command. Looks like some recent work was done for this unit.

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Water flow alarm. 1212 West North York Road. Cross Street Lane Gum Creek. Bay Drive. Cowan Middle School. Dispatch to terminate 50. Charlie 1 Williams.

Parkway, East, Belgium, West, Beltway, Westbound, SR. The

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MS 930. Little York Engine 81. Party from La Fall, 8220 Yale Street, near West Road and West Ellis Road. 27.

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At Old Woods Lane 1343.

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0: Engine 38. Meet law enforcement on scene. North State Highway 99 eastbound and 2920 Road. At 1357. Engine 38. Meet law enforcement on scene. North State Highway 99 eastbound and 2920 Road. At 1357.
1: Tower 9, 9, 6, 1, 6, 0, 7, Summer John Lane. 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
2: Center 9, you see the weather on time there. 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

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Just some breathing that was, I have some pressure in my 40s.

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Overdose. 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Gas leak. 12135. Westworld Drive. At Bavertal Drive 1435. Engine 36. Gas leak. 12135. Westworld Drive. At Bavertal Drive 1435.

0: Law enforcement on scene at a tire shop, 2036 Freeway. Off Houston exit 59 southbound and off email exit 59 southbound, 437.
1: Medicine. 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

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I'll fill out a new 64. 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

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Map 1 5, 7 Victor, Fire Map 5 1 8 1 Charlie, respond on MedTech 1.

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District 20, Engine 25, Rescue 24, Motor Vehicle Incident, North BW 8 West Eastbound and Fairbanks North Houston Road, at 1531, District 20, Engine 25, Rescue 24, Motor Vehicle Incident, North BW 8 West Eastbound and Fairbanks North Houston Road, at 1531.

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0: call the PA42 Lauder Road near Corona Street and Holden Road, 1549.
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This is

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Cotton Road. At West Greens Road 1616. Engine 12. 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Enermatch Mechanical. 12,101. Cotton Road. At West Greens Road 1616.

0: 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Building 16. Engine 36. Tower 16. Letter 8. District 26. 26-1. Medic 920. Apartment fire. Unit number 1205. 9835 North San Houston Parkway. 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Canyon Lake Trade. Left Palm Wilson Ram. Respond on fire 7800. 1620.
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1: 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Moving traffic to SD5.

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1: Traffic to SD5. There's a structure fire response at 14525 Pearl Pipeline. I'll move you to that call.
2: That's negative. Negative post 2. You're saying that 921.
3: That's clear. I just heard it. I just haven't had a chance to close the record.

Motor vehicle accident. State Highway 99 southbound. Now, 2 minutes. The taxi unit 29 Bravo 5 units.

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Fire alarm. 11606. Wickent Lane. At Becker Cemetery Road in Midland Court 1635. Engine 23. Fire alarm. 11606. Wickent Lane. At Becker Cemetery Road in Midland Court 1635.

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Sklodsky S. 1620. 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Motor vehicle incident. Sklodsky S. 1620. 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

Senhor, primeiro

0: 74. Smoke investigation. 24018, St. Mill Lane, at North Spring Drive 1707. Engine 74, smoke investigation. 24018, St. Mill Lane, at North Spring Drive 1707.
1: And I-45 northbound, off-ramp to CFN 14. Map, 2, 7, hotel, fire map, 5, 1, 7, 7, Alpha, 4, respond on MedTac 1.

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This party from a fall, 1177 Green Trail Drive. 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

0: 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Respond on CFD 2.
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Circle K, 1960 and East Hardy Road, 1733.

third party from a 7723 the Terrace Lane near West Trail and Meadows Lane 1734.

we found with other breathing problems. 6 Harris Boulevard, Cross Street, Lily Boulevard, and Reverse Street. Map 5-7, Fire Map 5-1-8-1, Alpha 3, respond on Medcap.

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Station 2. 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

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This is going to be one street over from the gas call earlier.

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1: 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We're on scene. At the door knocking, nobody's coming in. The door's locked.
2: Leak in the residence. The odor is from outside, which at a point is on the location of the gas leak. So, we're being serviced over and seems to call our unit to. I'll show you the terms.
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